it and they see me for the studio, they're happy. Famous Pluto, now if the street therapy. Steady grinding with my phone and my lap, because that skin boy will not get money in a blackie. 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Key low key, alright, you make sure you get.

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2: All right, so during the music break, I got a message from a guy that says that he is better than Sako D. Bro, I'm talking Sako D, not the man, the artist. So I really, I hope you can understand it. Next on the list of the best worst African songs of 2026 so far, Evangelique Kidjo and Ira Story. This one is titled Ayekan, and Brad Kitty saying, Are You Coming Back? Now, it is a cross-generational collaboration between two of Africa's biggest stars and will always be a good idea in my book. And in her latest single featuring Afrobeat's Princess Iris Star, both the artists, they're keeping things philosophical yet lighthearted as they sing about the holding space for their feelings on life and love. Now, but we mean who share the Beninese heritage, because Kidjo, having been born there, and Iris Star, she schooled there for some time, they're seamless collaborators, I would say. And yeah, go check it out and let me know. Coming up next, Afrobeats French.

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2: All right. Bonjour mes amis, comment tu vas ce matin? Bienvenue dans votre émission préférée. This is the part of the show where I introduce you to Afrobeats, a friend. Yes, you heard it correctly. And if you're new here, just pull up your Shazam. You can thank me later. To my OGs, y'all know how we rock. You can slide into my DM 091-60945. That's 091-60945. Let me know your favorite French Afrobeat song. And also, if today happens to be your birthday, I want to say happy birthday to you and love and light. Et vous écoutez à propos avec la belle surprise.

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3: All right, mes amis, yes, a quick recap. So yesterday we did the part one of the best West African songs of 2026 so far, and today we are doing the part two. And now next on the list, you have my guy, Shakir. This one's called Forgiveness. And for a second there, I wanted to... I wanted to say that this song brings out all the boys in the yard, but then I remember it was Milkshake, so suddenly it didn't sound very right in my... Anywho, the song is from his album Money, and it gently guides through the senses, sinking into a sensitive emotional center that matches the open vulnerability of Shakir's lyrics. I would dare say that, though, anything I could say is like, if any track perfectly symbolizes the maturity that Shakir has undergone in the past few years, it is this particular track, Forgiveness. What's your best West African song so far in 2026? I would like to know. 091-60-945. That's 091-60-945. 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

Your glory, no one is sharing. 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
0: 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Love has many languages. Some speak it out loud. Some speak it quietly. But when you truly love yourself or someone, you speak it with a Peak Breakfast. That creamy, nourishing breakfast made with Peak Milk. 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
0: 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Okay, how do you want it?
1: 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Spicy. 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

0: Babe, why are you frowning for me now?
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0: 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Okay, how do you want it?
1: 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Let it burst my brain. Spicy. Sprinkled with assorted and rishi-rishi.
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0: Are you feeling good? 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

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Happy Thursday. 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About 30, we're bringing you the sports and entertainment coming together. And yes, don't forget, one lucky listeners is going to walk away with Spider-Man Brand New Day tickets, so stay tuned for that. Now, when you're in traffic, you're at work, you're on the move, turn the volume all the way up. The weekend starts on Thursday here on the Vibes and Drive. You already know that.

0: Shabuzi's Call Girl as we enter this week's Hot 100 at peak of number 76. Congratulations to Caesar. She's just earned her third RIAA Diamond single with Good Days. Congratulations also to Tom Holland and Zendaya. They're now both global ambassadors for Prada.
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0: Rihanna has become the first black female artist to have 6 songs surpass 2 billion streams in Spotify history. Dali now has new certifications in the US. Water is now 4 times platinum. Push to Start is platinum and Art is gold. Drake's Iceman also remains at number 1 on Apple Music US, surpassing 50 total days at the top. It's the longest running number 1 in hip-hop Apple Music history. French DJ and electropop musician Kavinsky has been found dead in his Paris home at age 15.

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1: 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Time check is 2:30 p.m. You're still with the Ravish Ravine. I've got DJ Chella here with me on The Voice. It's your number one Afrobeat station, Vibes at 945 FM. Peter P. Square has apologized and called out his twin brother Paul for always trying to pull him down at every opportunity. The Recording Academy CEO Harvey Mason Jr. has responded to BTS' decision to not submit their music for the 2027 Grammy Awards. This is following the introduction of a new Asian pop category.
2: You need to begin to fall in love.
1: Now, Mason said he respects the group decision, but he also clarified that the new category was created to celebrate the growth and diversity of Asian pop music and not to separate or limit artists.
3: There can be only one.
1: He also emphasized that the artists who submit their work in the Asian pop category are still eligible to compete in the Grammy's biggest categories, including Record of the Year, Album of the Year, and Song of the Year. According to him, the goal is to recognize more artists and not divide them. Congratulations to Ben Affleck. He's just won $1 million prize on Who Wants to Be a Millionaire 1 year after Matt Damon did the same. Sean Diddy Combs' prison date has been moved for a fifth time. The rapper, who is serving 4 years sentence for prostitution-related charges, will now be released on January 24, 2028. Drama has now opened up about the root of his long-running issue with Benson. According to him, the beef began after Benson reportedly criticized DeVito on Twitter. Drama says he stepped in to defend DeVito, asking Benson to stop. And Benson later apologized. However, Drama claims that things escalated when Benson later mentioned his name twice in what he described as disrespectful tweets, draining the fuse.

0: Tom Hardy also revealed that he once wanted to play the Mr. Iconic Mr. Darcy in Pride and Prejudice, but he was turned down because he wasn't considered handsome enough for the role. Now, according to Hardy, he was told every woman in the world has a picture of what Darcy is, and I'm afraid, Tom, you just aren't it. I mean, despite the rejection, he went on to become one of Hollywood's biggest stars, proving that one casting decision does not define a career. We're going straight back into some great music. Don't go anywhere. I'll be right back.
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Current check is 2:50 p.m. You're staring at the Ravisher Ravina and DJ Chella on the Vibes and Drama. Now, Keanu Reeves has just revealed that when he first arrived in Hollywood at the age of 20, his manager and agents wanted him to change his name because, you know, they thought it wasn't marketable. Now, Reeves said he wasn't comfortable giving up his real name, so he jokingly suggested names like Chuck Spadina and later Templeton Page Taylor. Obviously, that wasn't an attempt to wear them down, but in the end, they gave off and he kept the name Keanu Reeves, which has since become one of the most recognizable names in Hollywood. Christopher Nolan's The Odyssey has officially surpassed $700 million at the worldwide box office, achieving this milestone just after 12 days in theaters. Matt Damon has also revealed that he turned down a role in The Dark Knight because he was already committed to starring in another film. The actor said he was offered the role of Harvey Dent but chose not to take it because, you know, it was kind of a smaller supporting role compared to the lead role that he was already playing at the time.

and all of a sudden, Hollywood actors are revealing stuff, and I am here for it. All the gossip is right here on Vibes 94.5 now. Anthony Mackie also shared a heartwarming story about meeting the legendary actor Sir Ian McKellen for the first time while filming Avengers Doomsday. Now, Mackie recalled introducing himself to McKellen, who warmly greeted him with "Hello, son." And when McKellen asked what role he was playing, Mackie replied, "I'm Captain America." He said McKellen's response left a lasting impression, saying, "Wonderful, you deserve that." Of course, Mackie described that moment as an unforgettable show of kindness and respect from one of Hollywood's most celebrated actors. We've also got Nicholas Hoult, who recalled the awkward moment he heard on radio that Robert Pattinson had been cast as Batman, even though Hoult's own screen test was scheduled for the following weekend. Now, the actor said he was frustrated to have such a moment play out publicly, joking that he thought, "Well, it's not confirmed yet. I'm auditioning next weekend. Give me a chance." I can imagine. All added that while actors face rejection all the time, having it unfold in the public eye makes the experience even more dramatic. Now, new court filings reveal Takei's estate, including bank accounts, a Mercedes, a Maybach, and music publishing rights, and his royalties, and more. But apparently, he left no will.

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Mine, MCBH right there by Ololademi Ashwake. Before then, it was Liko, ASAP the DJ, Boy P, Ice. It's 3:30 p.m. You're still with the Ravish Marina, The Vibes and Drive. Now, Oprah Winfrey has announced that her famous Oprah Winfrey Leadership Academy for Girls in South Africa will officially close its doors at the end of 2027. But don't worry, this isn't the end of the dream. It is actually the beginning of a bigger one. Now, the academy, which Oprah opened back in 2007, was created to give academically gifted girls from disadvantaged backgrounds access to world-class education. And since then, the school has produced more than 1,000 graduates. And many of them have gone to attend top universities around the world and become leaders in their own field. So why is she closing the school? Now, Oprah says her mission has always been bigger than one campus. Now, rather than operating a single boarding school, she will now focus on a scholarship program that will support girls studying at the academy and eventually help, you know, even more young women across South Africa. The school itself won't disappear, though. From 2028, the Gauteng Department of Education will take over the campus and continue running it. And for the student who didn't finish before the transition, Oprah is not leaving them behind. Our team says every affected student will be transferred to other top-tier schools with their tuition fully paid by Oprah until graduation. We're going straight back into some great music. Dance for Jesus here, Peter's Letan and Odumendu Black.

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All right, 24 hours acoustic version right there by Ose. Ose just dropped a new EP, also go check it out if you haven't already. Before that, it was Ordinary Things by Victorini. It's 3:31 p.m. You're still with Ravishing Ravina and the Vice and Drive. Demi Lovato and Keke Palmer have opened up about the harsh realities of growing up as child stars, now revealing the emotional and personal challenges they faced behind the scenes. Keke Palmer shared that becoming her family's breadwinner at such a young age meant carrying adult responsibilities instead of just enjoying a normal childhood. Demi also admitted that being treated like an adult led her to party like one, saying she turned to unhealthy coping mechanisms at a young age. The Faye also reflected on being in relationships with much older men while they were still teenagers. Keke recollected dating a 20-year-old while she was just 15. And Demi revealed she dated a 30-year-old. Looking back as adults, they now realize those relationships were inappropriate and that they were exploited.

The Game has expressed regret over the past claims about Kim Kardashian, admitting that he shouldn't have publicly made comments suggesting they had a relationship while she was married to Kanye. The rapper said he met Kim Kardashian before he knew Kanye and acknowledged that his remarks were unnecessary. He also revealed that Ye called him after the comment, asking him not to speak about Kim again, a request he says he's respected ever since. The Game also publicly apologized to Kim, saying he regrets the way he discussed their past and added that he still loved and respect them and the Kardashian family. He also revealed that Kanye also gifted him 2 Maybachs, which he initially hesitated to accept. Fresh off his Oscar wins for Sinners, Michael B. Jordan is set to direct and star alongside Adria Arjona in a new reimagining of The Thomas Crown Affair. Now, Jordan says he didn't want to make a simple reboot, explaining that this version will tell a more personal story with higher stakes while keeping the style, romance, and glamour that made the original films iconic. We're going straight back to some great music. Coming up next, ZV's Oladapo Me Push You, Gimme That Thin. It's up next by David Rowe.

0: This one's for you. 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
2: The vibes of Lagos.

welcome back to the show. I just played you Gimme That Thing, Davido, and Number 11. You're currently listening to Perfect by Juice. It's 3:46 p.m. You're still with the Ravish Ravina on the 510 Drive. Spider-Man might not be doing quite as many flips in this next outing. Now, Tom Holland has revealed that the upcoming Spider-Man film will feature a little less action because, according to him, age is starting to catch up with him. I mean, he also kind of just joked about that. He said when he first played superhero at 18, it could be thrown around on wires all day and still show up to work the next morning, feeling okay. These days, his body doesn't quite recover quickly. During a chat with Seth Meyers, Holland laughed about suggesting fewer stunts and more brain power for Spider-Man, and Seth joked that maybe Peter Parker should solve all the crimes with his intelligence instead of all the jumping, to which Holland replied that the writers teased him, saying, "No one will believe you could use your brain, Tom." I mean, it looks like the next Spider-Man adventure may, you know, rely a little more on brains rather than backwards. Zendaya also says she has embraced the fact that she has a very expressive face, admitting that she often becomes a meme because of her reactions during interviews and public appearances. The actress joked that fans frequently send her screenshots of her facial expressions, adding that she's not sure where it started. It was probably during her Disney Channel days, but she hinted that she might be bringing it back someday. You know, the Disney era had saying it's chic and

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2: All right, time check is 3:59 p.m. You're still hanging out with the Ravishing Ravina on the Vibes and Drive. If you're just tuning in, welcome to the show. We're going straight to the news. Let's see what's going on around the world. Federal government has unveiled 7 herbal medicines developed by the Nigerian Natural Medicine Development Agency. And this is for treatment and management of prostate cancer, colorectal cancer, peptic ulcer disease, hypertension and high cholesterol, and hepatitis B. Starting August 1st, 2026, the U.S. Embassy in Abuja will stop processing routine visa applications, with applicants redirected to U.S. consulate in Lagos and other designated regional hubs across Africa. ADC urges Tinubu to prioritize defeating terrorists instead of targeting oppositions ahead of the 2027 general elections. Operation Fansan Yama troops rescue a Federal Polytechnic rector and 23 others after foiling multiple kidnap attempts in Zamfara State. On the foreign scene, the U.S. is considering blocking France's ambassador nominee after criticism of Washington's human rights record strains diplomatic relations further. South Korean automaker Kia will invest $649 million in Mexico to build and sell electric vehicles, expanding regional manufacturing capacity. DoorDash also unveiled its in-house drone delivery service after receiving FAA approval, advancing autonomous logistics and expanding its commercial delivery network. Ferrari has reached its 2026 sale target for its first electric vehicle, Lucy, driven by strong demand from China. And Saudi Arabia is seeking to build an international coalition to protect shipping in the Red Sea from Houthi attacks, according to Reuters report.

0: All right, welcome back to the show. If you're just tuning in, you're on the Vibes and Drive with Ravish and Ravina. I just played you I'm More You by Coyote. And yes, welcome back to the Spider-Man Brand New Day special on Vibes 945 FM. The countdown is almost over, guys. Tomorrow, July 31st, Spider-Man swings back into the cinemas with a brand new adventure. And fans across the world cannot wait to see what is next for everybody's favorite web swinger. Now, to tell us more about what we can expect, we're joined by someone who knows the movie inside and out. Please welcome Chuka Okonkwo, the Hollywood Marketing Manager at Film One Entertainment. Hi, Chuka.
1: Hi, Ravina.
0: Thank you for joining us on the Vibes and Drive. How are you?
1: Very good. Thank you for having me.
0: All right, let's get into it. I mean, Spider-Man has been reinvented so many times over and over again, and over the years also. Now, without giving away any spoilers, what makes Spider-Man Brand New Day different from, you know, all the other Spider-Man stories we've seen before?
1: Okay, so I'll say it's very, very grounded compared to the other Tom Holland Spider-Man movies or even the earlier Sam Raimi movies. This is very grounded, very friendly neighborhood Spider-Man. He's saving people, he's helping cats, he's doing the Spider-Man things that we all grew up reading in the comic books and watching in the cartoons. He doesn't have all the extra all the extra multiversal. It's just very, very grounded.
0: So it's mainly helping his community
1: without spoilers. It's very grounded.
0: I like that. Also, I mean, the Spider-Man films are known for balancing action, humor, emotion. What do you think the audiences should expect? You know, how should they feel when they watch Spider-Man Brand New Day on the big screen?
1: Okay, so I'll say they should expect the action. The action is absolutely top-notch. As you can hear from my voice, I have seen the film. And it is the best Spider-Man film in a very, very, very long time.
0: Since you've seen the movie, revealing too much, all right? Is there a particular scene or a moment in the film that had you thinking, yeah, fans are absolutely going to love this?
1: Okay, so let me tell you, I plead the film. I was going to go off because if I start,
0: it was something.
1: But trust me, it is. It's really, really good. It's really, really good.
0: All right. Okay, but for some people that are still like deciding whether to see the movie when it opens in the cinemas tomorrow, by the way, July 31st, what is your 1-minute pitch? You know, Spider-Man, why is Spider-Man Brand New Day a must-watch for people?
1: All right. So first of all, these people have to believe not that you rock. Because that means they haven't seen what's been happening. But let me tell them what's been happening.
0: All right.
1: So officially, Spider-Man Brand New Day opens in cinemas nationwide from the 31st. That's tomorrow, Friday. But right now,

0: advanced screenings are on.
1: Oh, wow.
0: And if you don't believe me, maybe believe your fellow Nigerians.
1: Mm.
0: Yesterday, Spider-Man Brand New Day became the highest ever advanced screening in the territory.
1: Yeah, I think the last one was Avengers, and it kind of surpassed it.
0: Surpassed Avengers, surpassed every big Nollywood title. It is at the top. And if that's not enough for you to want to see Spider-Man Brand New Day,
1: you don't know what to say anymore.
0: Spider-Man.
1: I mean, it's Spider-Man. We all love Spider-Man. Anyways, Chuka, thank you very much for spending time with us today and giving us a glimpse into the Spider-Man Brand New Day. It's been a pleasure having you on the show.
0: My absolute
1: and to everybody listening, the wait is over, okay? Spider-Man Brand New Day is at the cinemas tomorrow. Gather your friends, get your tickets, and experience action, adventure, and excitement in the biggest way possible on screen, all right? Don't go anywhere. More still coming up, and I'll be right back. Coming up next, I've got Hedy Wan with Bellingham.

0: posh, then it would have been Ketterman.
1: Bellingham right there by Hedy One. Don't forget, it's still all about Spider-Man.
0: And I still got street fuck fell again. She demand them done up done in and
1: if you don't know, Spider-Man is gonna be starting all the way over in New York. He's gonna be facing challenges, new enemies, and difficult choices that will test him like never before. Directed by Destin Daniel Cretton and distributed in Nigeria by Film One Entertainment. This Spider-Man version, Brand New Day, is promising thrilling action and heartfelt moments. Now, over the past few days, I've asked some fun questions, and you guys have been sending me hilarious answers. I just remembered the one I asked yesterday. But hey, it's time for today's challenge, and question is, who is the first person to discover that Peter Parker is Spider-Man? Option A is Liz, and option B is Ned. Now, the second question is, if Spider-Man showed up in Lagos today, what is the first thing you'd ask him to do? Send your answers via WhatsApp to 091-60-945. And you stand a chance to win a movie ticket to see Spider-Man Brand New Day in the cinemas. 091-60-945. Add your name and your location.

All right, time check is 4:10. You're still hanging with the Ramesh and Ravina. You're currently listening to Nostalgia by Zeno Liski. Messages are coming in already. I've got Toby here from Cerulera who says, "Hi, Vibes FM. The answer is Ned. If I met Spider-Man today, I'd ask him to swing me over the Third Mainland Bridge every morning so I never have to sit in Lagos traffic." Oh my God, I would definitely do that too. I've got Amaka here from Lekki who says, "Hi, Ravina. My answer is also Ned. I'd ask Spider-Man to stop phone snatchers around Lagos. Imagine how peaceful the roads would be." I guess I'm not the only one scared of the phone snatcher. I've got Daniel here from Yaba who says, "Hello, Vibes FM. The correct answer is Ned. If I saw Spider-Man, I'd ask him to drop me at work every morning." I've got Kemi from Ikeja here who says, "Hi, Ravina. My answer is Ned. I'd love Spider-Man to take one swing around Lagos Island. I know the view would be incredible." Kemi from Aja here says, "Ned. I mean, all of you are choosing Ned. Like, did you, is there a group chat or something?" Anyways, Kemi says, "The answer is Ned. Spider-Man should help me beat Lagos traffic so I can actually enjoy my weekends." Don't forget, 09160945 is the number to text. Add your name and add your location.

All right, I know who I be right there by David. Don't forget, Ariana Day drops this Friday. I hope you're ready, because I am. It's still a Spider-Man brand new day. And yes, messages are still coming in. I've got Shay here from Bagara, who says, hi, Ravina. The answer is definitely Ned. And I'd ask Spider-Man to help me surprise my girlfriend by dropping us on a rooftop for the best date ever. Ooh. You might just be my winner. I love it romantic. Chidi Ma from Fresh Tag says, hello, Vibes FM. My answer is Ned. If Spider-Man came to Lagos, I'd ask him to help keep our streets safe from thieves. I thought we had OPC for that. But hey, Spider-Man can still do that job. Blessing from Ikorodu says, hi, Ravina. My answer is Ned. Spider-Man should help me deliver food across Lagos. I'll become the fastest dispatch rider in the city. That is something to look forward to, isn't it? I've got Michael from Victoria Island, who says, hi, Ravina. The answer is Ned. I'd ask Spider-Man to take me to watch sunset from the top of Echo Atlantic. That will be unforgettable. Why do I feel like you've thought about this before? Anita from Maryland says, hello, Ravina. My answer is also Ned. If I'm a Spider-Man, I'd simply ask for one selfie and nobody would believe me otherwise. I've got Samuel from Mushin here who says, hi, Ravi. The answer is Ned. I'd ask Spider-Man to rescue people whenever there's an emergency and make Lagos an even safer city. That's very reasonable of you. I've got Esther from Magodo who says, hello, Ravina. My answer is Ned. And I'll ask Spider-Man to swing me into the cinemas tomorrow so I can be among the first to watch Spider-Man Brand New Day. I think that's a perfect answer, actually. All right, and that's it for today's Spider-Man Strelend. Remember, Spider-Man Brand New Day officially swings into the cinemas tomorrow, July 31st, distributed by Film One Entertainment. So here's your mission, all right? 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You get to experience the action, the humor, everything on the biggest screen possible. Of course, we'll be taking more Spider-Man Brand New Day throughout the show, but who knows? There might still be more surprises for the Spider-Man fans. We're going straight back into some great music. Zari and Uti here featuring Boy Reed with Bobo.

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True that dive that's down, yeah. Miami malo lale. The right team be a quiet man.

Cristiano Ronaldo says he's been preparing for retirement since he was 28 by building businesses and investing in hotels, clinics, and recovery centers. He also spoke to his former teammate Pepe about his life after football. He said he always knew that his playing career wouldn't last forever. Eddie Howe has left his role as Newcastle's United head coach. Now, the decision has been taken following discussions with the club's hierarchy over the last 48 hours, although Howe had started the ball rolling on a potential departure a number of weeks ago. Hull City are edging closer to completing the signing of Leon Bailey from Aston Villa. Arsenal defender Jurrien Timber has returned to London from the club's training camp in Spain after suffering a groin injury. Now, this is raising fresh fitness concerns for him ahead of the new season. The Nigerian government has fulfilled its promise to reward the Super Falcons for winning last year's WAFCON, with each of the 24 players receiving $100,000. Our coaches and technical staff will receive $50,000 alongside documents for three-bedroom apartments in Abuja. FIFA is also reportedly planning to launch a $20 billion commercial entity with Joshua Kushner's Thrive Capital, expected to lead the investment. Now, Kushner is an early investor in companies like Instagram and OpenAI. He also manages a multi-billion dollar investment firm and holds stakes in Miami Heat and San Francisco's Giants. Jordan Henderson has reached an agreement with Brentford to terminate his contract ahead of a proposed move to Chelsea. Chelsea will start a fourth consecutive season without a front of shirt sponsor. And Brentford are closing in on an agreement with Lens for Mamadou Sangare worth around 41 million euros. We're going straight back to some great music. They Love Me here by Odumodu.

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2: Jonathan Starr.

galleries are at their DMW, Mavo, Davido, Morave, Scottanico. It's 4:46 p.m. and you're still with the Ravish Marvina on the Vibes and Drive. Now, Fat Joe jokingly says R&B stars like Usher and Chris Brown are more dangerous than rappers when it comes to winning over women. And he recalled taking Usher to a Spanish nightclub after initially warning him that it wasn't the right thing to do and it wasn't the right environment also. But he said when they arrived there, Fat Joe said Usher started dancing and instantly became the center of attention. But every woman in the club focused on laughing about the experience. Fat Joe also said artists like Usher and Chris Brown have a unique charisma. He joked that they can steal everybody's girl without anybody getting upset. But I mean, this last few performances, girls have been rejecting Usher. They don't want to come on stage because, you know, maybe they have boyfriends at home and stuff like that. So that appeal might be wearing off. I mean, they're getting old. Nara Smith has pushed back against being labeled as the face of trad wife movement. She says that the online image that people have of her does not reflect her real life. She also explained that she's a full-time working mom, even though you guys see her in all those, you know, designer clothes, making food and all. She said that she parents equally with her husband, and they will contribute financially 50-50. And she mentioned that while she enjoys cooking, her husband handles most of the cleaning. And Nara added that women should not be boxed into stereotypes simply because, you know, they embrace their femininity. She also stressed that every woman should be free to choose the role that works best for her. And I mean, I can't help but agree to that. I'm going straight back into some great music. Coming up next, where do we go? Iris Star.

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All right, Ella Mai right there with 100. It's 4:56 PM. You know what that means? It's time for your girl to ski daddle. I've had a great day on the show today. 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DJ Harrod 7 is coming up next, and he's got a beautiful mix for you. You don't want to miss it. If you're curious about my face, follow me on Instagram at ravina.gram. 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
8: 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Let's go.
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3: 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Yeah! Let's go! Can you believe it?
4: 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Your Heineken.
3: Oh, sorry. Can I get another one for... Wait, what's your name again? Chris. I'm Chris. Ah, nice to meet you, Chris. Another Heineken for Chris, please.
5: 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So, don't forget the beers. Not for sale to persons under 18. 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
6: 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Let's go.

0: 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Venue, Terra Culture, Victoria Island, Lagos. 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
3: Yeah! Let's go! Can you believe it?
4: Here you go, sir. Your Heineken.
3: Oh, sorry. Can I get another one for... Wait, what's your name again? Chris. I'm Chris. Ah, nice to meet you, Chris. Another Heineken for Chris, please.
5: 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So, don't forget the beers.

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2: Striker is on the move. 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
2: He shoots!
3: Yeah! Let's go! Can you believe it?
4: Here you go, sir. Your Heineken.
3: Oh, sorry. Can I get another one for... Wait, what's your name again? Chris. I'm Chris. Ah, nice to meet you, Chris. Another Heineken for Chris, please.
5: 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Not for sale to persons under 18. 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
3: Can I get a Heineken, please?
2: He shoots!
3: Yeah! Let's go! Can you believe it?
4: Here you go, sir. Your Heineken.
3: Oh, sorry. Can I get another one for... Wait, what's your name again? Chris. I'm Chris. Ah, nice to meet you, Chris. Another Heineken for Chris, please.
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